0: neuen Hits.
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1: 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I'm doing okay. You do it your way. Hits music only. Tell me.

They say the holy water's watered down, and this town's lost its faith. Our colors will fade eventually, so if our time is running out, day after day, we'll make the mundane a masterpiece. Oh my, my, oh my, my love, I take one look at you, you're taking me out.

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1: 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You're hearing my song, Homewrecker, right now.